jail. I gotta formulate a plot before I end up in jail or shot. Success is my only motherfucking option, fingers not. So here's my shot. Feast fail me not, cause this may be the only opportunity that I got.

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A duet to life. We sang all songs. We danced all dances until dawn.

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Because I can't hold it back much longer, holding back the thought that you might actually be my eternity. I feel like asking myself, really? After all the things that we've been through and all the times you've hurt me and all the times I've hated you, could it really be? Because the thought of it has got me dizzy. Head spinning, feet not quite touching the ground as I walk along, body almost levitating when I dream of you. And when I dream of you, I dream of you and me and stars and skies and love and breeze and you got me.